Why mess around with strife? 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Those things roll off my knife. 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Give me the simple life. A cottage small is all I'm after.

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Give me the simple life. Some find it pleasant dining on pheasant. Those things roll off my knife. Serve me tomatoes and mashed potatoes. 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

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I say either, you say neither. And I say neither, either, either, and either, neither. Let's call the whole thing off. Yes, you like potato, and I like potato. You like tomato, and I like tomato.

Last year, everything seemed so sure. Now life is awful again. A trough full of hearts could only be a bore. A week in Paris,